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WhatsApp us on 0303-040-1111.

A prayer from the Psalms. Your love, Lord, reaches to the heavens. 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

0: Psalm 81, for the choir director, a psalm of Asaph to be accompanied by a stringed instrument. Sing praises to God, our strength. Sing to the God of Jacob. Sing, beat the tambourine, play the sweet lyre and the harp. Blow the ram's horn at new moon and again at full moon to call a festival. For this is required by the decrees of Israel. It is a regulation of the God of Jacob. He made it a law for Israel when he attacked Egypt to set us free. I heard an unknown voice say, "Now I will take the load from your shoulders. I will free your hands from their heavy tasks. You cried to me in trouble and I saved you. I answered out of the thundercloud and tested your faith when there was no water at Meribah. Listen to me, O my people, while I give you stern warnings. O Israel, if you would only listen to me. You must never have a foreign god. You must not bow down before a false god, for it was I, the Lord your God, who rescued you from the land of Egypt. Open your mouth wide, and I will fill it with good things." But no, my people wouldn't listen. Israel did not want me around. So I let them follow their own stubborn desires, living according to their own ideas. Oh, that my people would listen to me. Oh, that Israel would follow me, walking in my paths. How quickly I would then subdue their enemies. How soon my hands would be upon their foes. Those who hate the Lord would cringe before him. They would be doomed forever. But I would feed you with the finest wheat. I would satisfy you with wild honey from the rock.
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0: arms. Lord, our Lord, how majestic is your name in all the earth. You have set your glory in the heavens. Through the praise of children and infants, you have established a stronghold against your enemies, to silence the foe and the avenger. When we consider your heavens, the work of your fingers, the moon and the stars, which you have set in place, what is mankind that you are mindful of them? Human beings, that you care for them. You've made us a little lower than the angels and crowned us with glory and honor. You've made us rulers over the works of your hands. You put everything under our feet, all flocks and herds and the animals of the wild, the birds in the sky and the fish in the sea, all that swim the paths of the seas. Lord, our Lord, how majestic is your name in all the earth. Amen.
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15: 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What's good, what's good, what's good? 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

A prayer from the Psalms. To you, Lord, we call. You are our rock. Do not turn a deaf ear to us. Hear our cry for mercy as we call to you for help, as we lift up our hand towards your most holy place. Praise be to the Lord, for he has heard our cry for mercy. The Lord is our strength and our shield. Our hearts trust in him, and he helps us. The Lord is the strength of his people, a fortress of salvation for his anointed ones. Save your people and bless your inheritance. Be our shepherd and carry us in your arms forever. Amen.

poetry sermon taken from 2 Kings 20:1-11. Title, Boldness is My Portion. Boldness sits in you. Without you, boldness hides and cowers. To declare your goodness is my desire, to proclaim your marvelous works. While I am praying, Lord, you answer. Even if I don't see the results immediately, I know you have heard me. Your power will lift me. As I hear your heart, I become emboldened, standing in your presence, sitting in peace. May my prayer life increase. May my time with you be my greatest joy. Let idolatry not hold me, captivate or seduce me. The sins of the fathers will have no hold over me. Restore your place in my heart. You are my God, and I am your prized possession. Increase my boldness as I pray, my risen Savior seated on your throne. Break down every wall trying to hinder me. Savior God, my eyes are on you. I will continually hold you boldly.

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0: Psalm 82, a psalm of Asaph. God presides over heaven's court. He pronounces judgment on the heavenly beings. How long will you hand down unjust decisions by favouring the wicked? Give justice to the poor and the orphan. Uphold the rights of the oppressed and the destitute. Rescue the poor and helpless. Deliver them from the grasp of evil people. But these oppressors know nothing. They are so ignorant. They wander about in darkness while the whole world is shaken to the core. I say, you are gods. You are all children of the Most High. But you will die like mere mortals and fall like every other ruler. Rise up, O God, and judge the earth, for all the nations belong to you.
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Pictures, but not words. 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

A prayer from the Psalms. To you, Lord, we call. You are our rock. Do not turn a deaf ear to us. Hear our cry for mercy as we call to you for help, as we lift our hands towards your most holy place. Praise be to the Lord, for he has heard our cry for mercy. The Lord is our strength and our shield. Our hearts trust in him, and he helps us. The Lord is the strength of his people, a fortress of salvation for his anointed ones. Save your people and bless your inheritance. 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Amen.

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Premier Gospel, music that brings joy to your soul.

0: Psalm 83, a song, a psalm of Asaph. O God, do not be silent, do not be deaf, do not be quiet, O God. Don't you hear the uproar of your enemies? Don't you see that your arrogant enemies are rising up? They devise crafty schemes against your people. They conspire against your precious ones. Come, they say, let us wipe out Israel as a nation. We will destroy the very memory of its existence. Yes, this was their unanimous decision. They signed a treaty as allies against you. These Edomites and Ishmaelites, Moabites and Hagrites, Gibeonites, Ammonites and Amalekites, and people from Philistia and Tyre. Assyria has joined them too and is allied with the descendants of Lot. Do to them as you did to the Midianites and as you did to Sisera and Jabin at the Kishon River. They were destroyed at Endor and their decaying corpses fertilized the soil. Let their mighty nobles die as Oreb and Zeb did. Let all their princes die like Zeba and Zalmunna. For they said, let us seize for our own use these pasture lands of God. Oh my God, scatter them like tumbleweed, like chaff before the wind. As a fire burns a forest and as a flame sets mountains ablaze, chase them with your fierce storm, terrify them with your tempest, utterly disgrace them until they submit to your name, O Lord. Let them be ashamed and terrified forever. Let them die in disgrace. Then they will learn that you alone are called the Lord, that you alone are the Most High, supreme over all the earth.
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0: A prayer from the Psalms. The Lord is our light and our salvation. Whom shall we fear? The Lord is the stronghold of our lives. Of whom shall we be afraid? One thing we ask from the Lord, this only do we seek, that we may dwell in the house of the Lord all the days of our lives, to gaze on the beauty of the Lord and to seek him in his temple. In the days of trouble, he will keep us safe in his dwelling. He will hide us in the shelter of his sacred tent and set us high upon a rock. Teach us your ways, Lord. Lead us along a straight path. We remain confident of this. We will see the goodness of the Lord in the land of the living. Wait for the Lord. Be strong and take heart and wait for the Lord. Amen.
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prayer from the Psalms. In you, Lord, we have taken refuge. Let us never be put to shame. Deliver us in your righteousness. Turn your ear to us. 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Amen.

This is Levi from Woking, and I would like to say the prayer from 316. For God so loved the world that he gave his only Son, that whoever believes in him shall not perish but have eternal life. Thank you.

0: Psalm 87, a song, a psalm of the descendants of Korah. On the holy mountain stands the city founded by the Lord. He loves the city of Jerusalem more than any other city in Israel. O city of God, what glorious things are said of you. I will count Egypt and Babylon among those who know me. Also Philistia and Tyre and even distant Ethiopia. They have all become citizens of Jerusalem. Regarding Jerusalem, it will be said, everyone enjoys the rights of citizenship there, and the Most High will personally bless this city. When the Lord registers the nations, he will say, they have all become citizens of Jerusalem. The people will play flutes and sing. The source of my life springs from Jerusalem.
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0: A prayer from the Psalms. Ascribe to the Lord, you heavenly beings. Ascribe to the Lord glory and strength. Ascribe to the Lord the glory due to his name. Worship the Lord in the splendor of his holiness. The voice of the Lord is powerful. The voice of the Lord is majestic. The Lord sits enthroned over the flood. The Lord is enthroned as King forever. The Lord gives strength to his people. The Lord blesses his people with peace. Amen.
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A prayer from the Psalms. We will be glad and rejoice in your love, for you saw our affliction and knew the anguish of our souls. We trust in you, Lord. We say, you are my God. Our times are in your hands. Deliver me from the hands of our enemies, from those who pursue us. Let your face shine on your servants. Save us in your unfailing love. Let us not be put to shame, Lord, for we have cried out to you. Praise be to the Lord, for he showed us the wonders of his love. Be strong and take heart, all of you who hope in the Lord. Amen.

0: acciones son cristianas y tus acciones son
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0: Psalm 90, a prayer of Moses, the man of God. Lord, through all the generations you have been our home, before the mountains were born, before you gave birth to the earth and the world, from the beginning to end, you are God. You turn people back to dust, saying, "Return to dust, you mortals." For you, 1,000 years are as a passing day, as brief as a few night hours. You sweep people away like dreams that disappear. They're like grass that springs up in the morning. In the morning it blooms and flourishes, but by evening it is dry and withered. We withered beneath your anger. We are overwhelmed by your fury. You spread out our sins before you, our secret sins, and you see them all. We live our lives beneath your wrath, ending our years with a groan. 70 years are given to us, some even live to 80. But even the best years are filled with pain and trouble. Soon they disappear and we fly away. Who can comprehend the power of your anger? Your wrath is as awesome as the fear you deserve. Teach us to realise the brevity of life so that we may grow in wisdom. O Lord, come back to us. How long will you delay? Take pity on your servants. Satisfy us each morning with your unfailing love, so that we may sing for joy to the end of our lives. Give us gladness in proportion to our former misery. Replace the evil years with good. Let us, your servants, see you work again. Let our children see your glory. And may the Lord our God show us his approval and make our efforts successful. Yes, make our efforts successful.
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11: I wrote this song so when trials and tribulations come your way, you got something to say. Cause I want you to be ready the next time the devil comes to try you. Cause best believe life is gonna life. But I learned that we serve a God that's greater than any situation and anything that could ever come your way. And I'm glad to announce that every storm to ever exist from the beginning of time to today, they all had one thing in common. It had to come to an end. So you better get ready for the turnaround.

0: I'm V from Life City Church, and this is your spirit charge for today. In Romans 12, verse 2, it says, "Do not conform to the pattern of this world, but be transformed by the renewing of your mind. Then you will be able to test and approve what God's will is, his good, pleasing, and perfect will." We live in an age overflowing with information. We have so many podcasts, books, so many sermons out there, and just endless content. Yet all this information does not equal to transformation. Many people know scripture intellectually, but have never allowed it to penetrate deeply enough to transform the way they think, respond, and live. True transformation occurs when the truth moves us from our head into our heart and it becomes our reality. So don't merely consume truth. Submit to it, because the goal of scripture is not to simply inform you, but to transform you. Spirit Charge.
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0: I thought I was too young to make a will, but now I have children, I realize how important it is. 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
1: Good morning, I'm Donna Birrell. Andy Burnham will be sworn in as an MP later as questions mount over whether the Prime Minister could potentially resign today. Sir Keir Starmer's reportedly been holding discussions about his future. Peace talks between the US and Iran have ended in Switzerland. Mediators say there's been encouraging progress. Dame Sarah Mullally has become the first Archbishop of Canterbury to preach at a church in the Palestinian Christian town of Beirzeit in the West Bank. She told the congregation at St. Peter's Anglican Church that she'd use her role to seek the peace and freedom they deserve. A four-day amber weather warning for extreme heat has taken effect, with temperatures predicted to reach 38 degrees Celsius this week. And the TV series Pilgrimage has been given a special award by the Sandford St. Martin's Trust for encouraging understanding between different faiths. And those are your headlines.
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3: So let's start with London. Today is going to be very warm or hot in plenty of places with a lot of sunshine. Some clouds may develop later on in the afternoon with the odd chance of showers. Top temperatures we're looking at throughout the day is 28 degrees. And for Birmingham and the West Midlands, it's going to be a warm day. Plenty of sunshine as well. Turning cloudier, maybe the odd thundery shower later on tonight, possibly to cool things down or to get things heated up, because top temperatures for Birmingham is going to be 29 degrees, and guess what? It's going to get hotter this week.
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3: It is going to be a hot, hot, hot week on this week. Top temperatures in London is 28 degrees. Top temperatures for Birmingham is going to be 29 degrees. That's how the weather is guanin in the UK. And you know what? It doesn't stop there. It's going to get hotter as the time continues. You're locked into Gospel Breakfast with me, Belinda. Welcome on in. I hope you are doing well on this Monday morning. I should have started by saying a happy, happy, happy, happy Monday morning. Let's jump in to our prayer this morning. So Lord, we just thank you for this brand new day that you've allowed us to see this Monday morning, the beginning of a brand new week. We pray that your presence will rest on each and every one of us. Give us the direction that we need and also clarity for everything that we are going to be doing on this week. These things we ask of you in Jesus' name, and together as a family, we say amen.
2: This is Gospel Breakfast with Belinda.

Jazzy taking us to the islands, getting us started with some soca vibes this here Monday morning. I bet you didn't know he was going to be starting the show like that, did you? It's the 22nd of June, 2026. Good morning to you and welcome to your Monday morning. My name's Belinda, with you all the way up until 10 o'clock this morning. And family, I hope you are doing well and that you had a wonderful weekend. We're actually going to be jumping into how your weekend was and what you did and not too long from now. But before that, it's really important that I shout you out, especially if you are brand new here to Gospel Breakfast. A very special welcome to you. You don't have to do anything to be a part of this family. All you just need to do is be locked in. And then if you're feeling like it, you can drop me a WhatsApp. The number that you need is 0303-040-1111. That's 0303-040-1111. That's how you can connect with me here live at the studio. So I'm going to be letting you know what else we will be getting into on this here Monday morning to charge you up for the week ahead. And speaking of charge, we've got your spirit charge coming up in the next few minutes. Have you ever thought about the difference between reading something and then that thing that we read transforming us? Well, that's exactly what your spirit charge is talking about today. We've got our V going to be in the studio on your radio. She is a member and one of the leaders at the Alive City Church. So make sure you are locked in for that. Coming up in about the next 6 minutes, you might want to grab your Bibles because we're going to be jumping into the book of Romans.

0: Hello?
1: Really? Alright, I'm gonna stop you right there, Buckaroo. I got way too much good in my life to go with this. I just had my first son. Marriage is amazing. Holy smoke is sold out. I'm gonna praise God regardless, to tell you the truth. I got way too many reasons to pray.

0: Hi, I'm V from Life City Church, and this is your spirit charge for today. In Romans 12, verse 2, it says, "Do not conform to the pattern of this world, but be transformed by the renewing of your mind. Then you will be able to test and approve what God's will is, his good, pleasing, and perfect will." We live in an age overflowing with information. We have so many podcasts, books, so many sermons out there, and just endless content. Yet all this information does not equal to transformation. Many people know scripture intellectually, but have never allowed it to penetrate deeply enough to transform the way they think, respond, and live. True transformation occurs when the truth moves us from our head into our heart and it becomes our reality. So, don't merely consume truth, submit to it, because the goal of scripture is not to simply inform you, but to transform you.
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we do indeed have the victory in Jesus. I was there prancing away so hard to that one that I didn't even remember to put up my mic. It's the Gospel Breakfast Show here on Premier Gospel with me, Belinda. It's Monday morning. It's the 22nd of June, 2026. How are you doing, family? Let me know how you are. How was your weekend? What did you get into? Connect with me on 0303 040 1111. The weather was hot over the weekend. It was gloriously beautiful. What did you do with it? Did you go out? Were you staying in, hiding from it? Did you go church over the weekend? Was there a word that resonated with you, a scripture that really did something in your spirit that you want to share with the Hot Porridge Massive this morning? I want to hear it all on 0303 040 1111. And of course, it was Father's Day yesterday as well. So shout out to all of the fathers, those who fill the role of fathers, whether that be an uncle, a granddad, a godfather. Big up yourselves. Know that you are loved and cherished. I just want to share that with you as well. Connect with me on 0303 040 1111. Let me know how your weekend was. What did you do? Did you go out for Father's Day? Did you celebrate that? Do let me know now.

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my father. The Recording Collective with Good Father plays you this morning here on Gospel Breakfast. What a beautiful, beautiful song. Another one of those that I know really well, know many versions of it, but sometimes you listen to it at a particular time and it just hits. And this morning is one of those at times. Do you know that the Bible apparently refers to God as our Father over 260 times? Over 260 times. And I'm really loving how it drops in Romans 8 verse 15. It says, "The Spirit you receive does not make you slaves so that you live in fear again. Rather, the Spirit you receive brought you by your adoption of sonship, and by him we cry, Abba, Father." It is our Father who we speak of today. And a shout out again to all the fathers who represent fatherhood, who represent, you know, how the Lord shows up for us. Big up to you. Yesterday was Father's Day. Let me know what you did for Father's Day as well. Just look, thinking back on that track that we just heard, I really love how it talks about the Lord being perfect in all his ways. We can pick that up in Psalms 18. It says, "God's way is perfect. All the Lord's promises prove true. He is the shield for all who look to him and their protection." Hey, that's the kind of God that we serve. Now, if there's a scripture that resonates with you today that you want to share, I'm here to hear it, and I want to share it with the rest of the Hot Porridge Massive. How you can connect with me is like this. The number you need to have in your phone is 0303-040-1111. That's 0303-040-1111. Drop me your message right now on WhatsApp. Or if you're feeling like you want to give me a call live in the studio, the number is 0303-040-1111.

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0: Minister Taff there with Bam Bam Bam. Definitely starting war on the enemy this morning with that one. And sometimes that's what we need. We just need to get our weapons out, which is our sword, and really just go to fight, go into battle with the enemy. Thank you so much for that one there, Minister Taff. Bringing absolute vibes for us this here Monday morning. The 22nd of June, by the way, 2026. How are you doing on this here Monday morning? 0303 040-1111. That's where Anita sent her message through on WhatsApp. She says, morning, Sister Belinda, Brother Tola. Tola's back next week, fam. Next week, he will be back. I know you've been missing him, and I know he's got plenty of explaining to do, but he'll be back in the house next week. She said, we have made it to another Monday, a new week of opportunities. She says, sis, the message over the weekend, the original blueprint, why good men were God's idea. And she quotes Genesis 1, 26 to 31. She says, what a message for the men of God to know and to reflect on the original purpose of why they were made. It was thought-provoking, it was emotional, and it was also an eye-opener. My heart is truly blessed. I had to print off my notes. Go ahead and share them with us, sis. Print off my hopes so I can send it to all my people them on a WhatsApp. Have a good one. I like that. I like when we go to church and we hear a message or a sermon, or even if it's just a word of exaltation or expression that we don't keep to ourselves, that we go ahead and share with somebody else. You never know who needs to be inspired by that word that has inspired you. And that's why I love a Take It to the Throne Monday, because I'm asking you to share with me, what is your takeaway from over the weekend? Hit me up, just like Anita did, on 0303-040-1111.
1: 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Your strength is renewed. You mount up with wings as eagles. You shall run and not

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Vumi Odonna there with Wilder Fire. Before that, we had Garth in it with Wait. A couple of tunes to have you bouncing on this here Monday morning. I know Mondays can be a struggle for some, especially after the heat. It was quite a warm one last night, so I hope you did manage to get some good sleep despite the weather. You know, I'm never going to complain about the heat. That is not me. You know who that is, and it's definitely not this heat.

0: prepared for his son, but he's actually saying that the story should actually be the prodigal father, for the sacrifices that he made as well, you know, in welcoming his son home. So I never looked at the story from that angle, so it was beautiful. So yes, just speaking about those who have not come home to the Lord, just showing that he's there with open arms and he's ready to welcome you home. Great. Yesterday, of course, it was Father's Day. It was wonderful. I'm blessed to have two fathers in my life. So I called one of them, who doesn't live in England, and then I called. And then I went to see the other one, spent time with him. We had a lovely time as a family. And yeah, we had an impromptu family movie night. So, you know, we went and got some, you know, lovely drinks, and my mom had cooked already. And yeah, we had an absolutely lovely time. We got popcorn and just had a well of a time. But we had a bit of a late night, which was very late night, should I say. Did not plan that. So still trying to get Sikani out of bed at the moment. But we had a wonderful weekend. So I just give God the glory and give him the praise for family, for the lives of my parents, and, you know, for the lives of all of our loved ones, honestly. It's just beautiful to be able to build memories with them. Lots of love, guys. Have a wonderful, wonderful day.
1: Thank you so much, Ashauna, for sharing. You have yourself the most beautiful and wonderful day as well. Thank you so much for really pouring in and sharing. Two things, actually. You mentioned about Sabbath and the homecomings. I love services like that, whether it be a convention, just any kind of service where we get to bring people back, maybe those who haven't visited for a long time. I think it's important, even when people leave, that they still feel like, yeah, I can come back here and it's a safe place for me. Love the reference of the prodigal son. And for Sikani and anyone else struggling to get moving this here Monday morning, I got something for you. I think this is going to be the one to do it.
2: I feel like I'm in the safari.

0: Man like Stana with a Tessa place you this morning on Gospel Breakfast. So coming up in the next hour, we're going to be joined live in the studio by a gentleman who you probably know more for his music, especially as his group won Best Group at last year's Premier Gospel Awards. However, this morning he's joining us on something completely different. Stick around to find out who it is and what we will be talking about this morning. Taking us up to the top of the hour, you know how we roll on a Monday morning. I always ask for you to share with me if there's a scripture that stuck out to you at church, maybe, or just, you know, maybe you had a Bible study, something that really resonated with you, not to sit on it, but to go ahead and share with us here on The Breakfast Show this morning. And Esther is doing exactly that.
1: Well, my takeaway from the sermon yesterday, which I think I should share, is the way we deal with things when things go wrong. Okay, so you and I can have the same situation, but people deal with it differently. How are you dealing with your situation? So the example given from the Bible was Sarah and Anna, both barren women. But Anna trusted God. She tried, she prayed, and she made a vow that God, please give me a son and I will give it back to you. So she depended totally on God. Whereas Sarah laughed. She didn't think she could have a child in her old age. She tried to sort it out by herself by giving her husband some Hagar to lay with Hagar and have a son. And then she got upset. So you can see, same situation, different ways of handling it. Basically, it was talking about grief and how we handle grief, not just grief of losing a person, but losing a job, broken down relationship. So we have to give it to God and we have to trust God to help us. So I think that was something important to me. So we need to walk by faith and not by sight. Have a blessed day, everyone.
0: Thank you so much for sharing that, Esther. How many times have we tried to help God out? Mashiach, for tell you how much time I'm like, Lord, let me just help you along with this. I don't think you're coming up with the solutions quick enough for me. But some great scriptures there that you have been sharing this morning, Hot Porridge Massive. Thank you so much. We're going to be praying in the next hour as well. So maybe, you know, patience is something that you're struggling with. Waiting on the Lord, maybe that's something you're struggling with. We're going to add that to our prayer list this morning. Anything else you think needs to be on that list, do let me know what that is on 0303 040 1111.
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1: Good morning, I'm Donna Birrell. Andy Burnham will be sworn in as an MP later as questions mount over whether the Prime Minister could potentially resign today. Sir Keir Starmer's reportedly been holding discussions about his future. Peace talks between the US and Iran have ended in Switzerland. Mediators say there's been encouraging progress. Dame Sarah Mullally has become the first Archbishop of Canterbury to preach at a church in the Palestinian Christian town of Beirzeit in the West Bank. She told the congregation at St. Peter's Anglican Church that she'd use her role to seek the peace and freedom they deserve. A four-day amber weather warning for extreme heat has taken effect, with temperatures predicted to reach 38 degrees Celsius this week. And the TV series Pilgrimage has been given a special award by the Sandford St. Martin's Trust for encouraging understanding between different faiths. And those are your headlines.
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4: What can I say? It's going to be hot. It's going to be hot and it's going to be hot. This is both for London and Birmingham and the West Midlands. It's just going to be a hot day. Top temperatures in London is going to be 28 degrees. For Birmingham, we're looking at 29 degrees. Some rain expected later on into the evening, which you normally would think is going to cool things down, but it looks like the rest of the week is just going to be getting hotter. So if you're heading out today, or if you're even going to be in, make sure you're staying hydrated and look after yourself. Stay as cool as you can, because we're in for a hot week.
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4: Monday morning greetings to you. It's the Gospel Breakfast Show here on Premier Gospel with your girl Belinda. That's me. I'm taking care of you from now all the way up until 10 o'clock this morning. Remember, it's a Take It to the Throne Monday. So if you have a prayer request, do let me know what it is that you want us as a family to come together and to pray about. We've also got an amazing guest who's going to be joining us in the studio in the next few minutes. Actually, he's already here. So we're going to be jumping into a powerful conversation about a project that he's currently working on, so do stick around for that as well. Before we go any further ado, you know how we roll at this time, right? Right now, you know what time it is.
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6: This is your Track of the Week, More Than Enough by Wes Was Here, and it was written in a time where I felt like I was longing or searching for something more, but I needed to remind myself that we are all special. So enjoy.

0: Now, you know, a tune catches me in the studio when I play it right to the very last second, just like I did with that one. That was Day 3 Music with You Cannot Fail. The perfect tune, actually, for a Monday morning when we're really seeking God for direction. We just need to be encouraged and inspired that God won't fail, so we can't fail. Failure is not our portion. Be encouraged by that. It is 8:13 in the morning and we just heard the tune coming from my guess who's in the studio with me this morning, a man who is full of versatility. You may know him as Jude Adosi from the group Day 3 Music, who we just heard, but he also has many other talents. We're going to talk about the Premier Gospel Awards, which the group picked up last year.
1: I'd love to talk about that.
0: But he's got so many gifts, and one of those is in filmmaking. And he's here today to talk about his current project, Five Times, a short film exploring the urgent and underrepresentation of the issue of Black maternal healthcare, a project that really speaks to his commitment of using cinema to spread stories and to share how things matter. Jude, good morning to you.
1: Good morning, Belinda. I'm excited to be here. I listen a lot, so it's I want to listen back again. It's nice to be here in person.
0: Do you know what was beautiful seeing is you enjoying your own tune?
1: Yeah,
0: we love a bit of that.
1: Yeah, why not? I made it. I like it.
0: So congratulations. You know, I don't think I spoke to you after the Premier Gospel Awards, but for taking home the Premier Gospel Awards for the best group in 2025. Looking back, you know, how has the journey impacted you, and why do you think the music really resonates so much with listeners?
1: I think the music resonates a lot with listeners because it's coming from a real place. A lot of the songs that we write, the best songs, even this song, for example, You Cannot Fail, that you just played, that song came to me in the shower. And it was just in my private time with God. You know, you're just praying a little bit. You're in the shower. There's nothing else to do. You're just praying a little bit. And something comes to your heart. A song of praise like that comes to your heart. Thinking about your life and what God has done and His power and His might. So I think it resonates with people because it's coming from a real kind of like quiet place of worship and surrender. And it's been amazing being on this journey, especially with support from people like Premier Gospel, because we've not had big funding. We've not had like big labels behind us. We've just kind of bootstrapped it and done it ourselves. And if the song's good enough, Premier Gospel will play it. So it's amazing getting that support and not having to go through a label head that goes through this person that does all this stuff. Premier Gospel plays and supports the gospel artists in the UK that make good music. That's the only barrier.
0: And as the founder of the group, like, what vision did you have when it first started, and how are you seeing that evolved now?
1: Yeah, so the vision when it first started was more about the people in the group. I think in terms of what the Bible commands from us, the first thing is discipleship first, always. So in Day 3 Music, the first thing I wanted to do is for us to kind of connect as brothers and sisters in Christ and move towards, through our love of music, move towards deeper relationship with the Lord. So that's always at the center, at the base of everything that we do. But also I wanted to make, obviously it was a pandemic, so I wanted to make music that kind of appealed to people in their dark times. So the music was kind of flowing out of me at the time, because it felt kind of, everyone felt kind of trapped in their houses. No one had a haircut. Everyone's hair was looking crazy. You know what I mean? If you look back at your pandemic pictures, you'll praise God that it's over. But you're kind of in that moment, you're like, the only thing you had kind of was prayer and God and just hoping for the best. And there's a lot of fear at the time. So it was just making songs that people can connect to in the hardest moments of their life. And yeah, since, there's been really tough years for just me, my family, my church community, just in different things happening in terms of death and all those things happening. I felt like songs God has given me has helped me get through that process, and other songs that amazing gospel artists have helped me get through the process. So I think that's a part of why God has blessed us with these gifts.
0: Jude in the studio with us this morning, here to talk about a film project. So you may not know about his filming background. We're going to chat a little bit about that and the current project that he's working on and how you can get involved.

0: I'm V from Alive City Church, and this is your spirit charge for today. In Romans 12, verse 2, it says, "Do not conform to the pattern of this world, but be transformed by the renewing of your mind. Then you will be able to test and approve what God's will is, his good, pleasing, and perfect will." We live in an age overflowing with information. We have so many podcasts, books, so many sermons out there, and just endless content. Yet all this information does not equal to transformation. Many people know scripture intellectually, but have never allowed it to penetrate deeply enough to transform the way they think, respond, and live. True transformation occurs when the truth moves us from our head into our heart and it becomes our reality. So, don't merely consume truth, submit to it, because the goal of scripture is not to simply inform you, but to transform you. Spirit charge.
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0: Tim Godfrey with Glory. Place you here on Gospel Breakfast. If we were making a summer bangers list, that would absolutely be on it, man. The way is going to be hot this week here. Definitely going to be blazing that one. You're locked into Gospel Breakfast with me, Belinda. If you're just tuning in, welcome to you. Remember, you can connect with me on 0303 040 1111. That number again is 0303 040 1111. I'm not in the studio by myself, though. I've got my amazing guest, Judah Dosey, in the studio with me, the founder of Day 3 Music. But today, we're actually going to be jumping into a conversation about his filmmaking background and a project that you may want to get involved with. So, Jude, you've worked with, you know, across short films and web series and music videos and commercial projects. What first sparked your passion for storytelling through film, and who or what influences your creative approach?
1: It's actually interesting. For me, everything kind of started in church, because I really wanted to be a musician. I play bass, music wise. I really wanted to be a musician, but the musicians were way better than me. I was younger than them. And it was that old school church thing of like, you jump on and they just take it off you and start playing. So I started doing other stuff in church. So one of the things I started to do was being a part of the media team at church. It wasn't like it now with like live streaming, because I'm not a young person. But it was...
0: You're a young guy. Yeah. Come on.
1: God bless you. God bless you. I needed to hear that today. it was more just like film and sermon and then make it into like DVDs. That's my age range, if that makes sense. You know what year I was born by that, basically. So I started doing that, and then I met a friend at college called Josh Bridge, big him up, who has like, actually, yeah, I'm a filmmaker. I was like, what? Like, you can make films with cameras. And it, yeah, kind of sparked me, and I've always loved TV and film, and now I realise that I can make it sparked a passion in me to actually go after it as a full-time career.
0: I like that. You're talking about DVD eras.
1: Yeah.
0: Do you know about VHS?
1: I know about VCRs. VHS. I just wasn't... That wasn't my era specifically. I know about it. I watched VHSs. I remember watching WrestleMania VHS. Sorry, that was random. But yeah, I remember. I know VHSs are, but I never like shot of a VHS. Yeah.
0: No. The poor juniors on their way to school, like, what WrestleMania? What are they on? Yeah, so your latest project of Five Times tackles the important and often overlooked issue of Black maternal healthcare. Why was this story so important for you to tell, and what are you kind of hoping the audience will take away from it?
1: Well, it all started with like a personal experience that I and my wife had. We've got three children. On our third child's birth, it was like a little medical procedure that needed to be done, and my wife simply asked, will this hurt, is there pain relief available? And the woman she said exactly these words: you African women are strong, you'll be fine. And then she started doing a procedure. And my wife screamed in pain because she's a human being. So yeah, it was a bit crazy. In moments like that, sometimes you're not even angry, you're just shocked. So we're just like both shocked, and then she started doing the procedure straight away, and then Danny was screaming, and it was only like 10 minutes later, we both looked at each other like, did she just say that? Did she really just say that? We reported it and she got in trouble, thankfully, and all that jazz. But it's a big issue. Maybe research, and at the time I realised that Black women were five times more likely to die in childbirth. That's why the short film is called Five Times. So yeah, that's what sparked it. It's not a documentary, it's a short film, narrative short film based on what Black maternal healthcare looks like in comparison to the healthcare of, like, you know, white counterparts, like Asian counterparts. Mm-hmm. Because for some reason there's this myth that Black women are just stronger than anyone else when it comes to childbirth. It's just not true. We're not, Black people don't have more pain resistance. There's no physical evidence to prove this, but it's just widely believed, even amongst Black midwives and nurses, that Black women are just naturally stronger and more able to deal with childbirth.
0: Mm. So Jude's here to talk about the project Five Times and how you can get involved in supporting. Thank you so much for joining us, Jude. We're going to come back and let people know how they can connect with you as well.
1: Brilliant. Thank you.

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0: Hey.
1: I'm Mary.
0: I'm Ken.
1: Of the Humble Penny and Financial Joy Academy. We are super excited to be joining you guys every Tuesday for 5 minutes full of practical finance tips.
0: We're going to be coming with our experience in personal finances. We want to help you guys level up. We want to really break it down for you guys, help you to make it really actionable, practical, and relatable in your personal lives.
1: Do you like the sound of that, guys?
0: I'm excited.
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0: for Sean Mitchell with God, My God, Place You Here on Gospel Breakfast this morning. If you just locked in, welcome to you. Great to have your company. Another wonderful tune for Take It to the Throne Monday, which it still is. So if you've got a prayer request this morning, do let me know what that is. We're going to be praying later on in this hour. The number you need is 0303 040 1111. I've still got my guest, Jude Adosi, in the studio with me talking. Hi again. Lovely to have you still.
1: Greetings.
0: Talking about his latest project, Five Times. Now, the project really, I guess it will be sharing the story of many women who have been through similar kind of things and really raising attention, because it's not often shone on. And I was sharing off air, you know, that we hear stats in the news all the time, but then the following year or the year after, we feel like, why is this still a problem? Yeah. Why is it still out there? So I love that you're working on a project like this. What can people who are locked in do to kind of support the project?
1: Yeah, so amazing. So this project, I saved a lot of money over a lot of time to make it happen, but with these things, they kind of spiral out of control sometimes in terms of what you need and how much, and then the quality of it. As we went along, we kept on adding things to make it the best quality possible, so it reaches as many people as possible. So at the moment, we just need funding. We need support in funding. So we set up a GoFundMe page so that we can finish the project. So yeah, if anyone, if you have £10, £20, £1,000, feel free to £10,000, £20, feel free. We don't even need that much, but if you just want to give, that's fine. No, I'm joking.
0: It'll go towards the next project.
1: Yeah, it goes towards the next project. Yeah, that's a good idea. You're good at marketing. So yeah, it'll be very helpful. We set up GoFundMe. Very helpful if you can just chip in whatever you can so that we can get this film finished. Our hope is that we finish the film by the end of next month, and we can get it out and do a screening in like September, October time, and then get in the film festival circuit and get this message spread all over the world.
0: How has your faith kind of impacted your storytelling journey where it comes to filmmaking?
1: I feel like it's a key component of it. Even in the film, there's loads of bits about faith. It's kind of spoon-fed in a little bit, bits about faith. There's a lot of prayer in the film. When you see the film, you understand what I mean, because there's two just normal people going through a situation that millions of women go through all the time, but their faith kind of underpins key moments and aspects of the film, because obviously moments like that you turn to prayer. So there's even moments when you turn to prayer and that gets interrupted. Oh, I'm giving away, but it's all about faith. And for me personally, I always feel like I have to tell stories that are led by the Spirit in that sense as well.
0: And then lastly, before I let you go, you know, there's so much content that people are consuming all the time. The world's full of content at the moment, and it's really easy access. Why do you think, or why have you been so intentional, I suppose, about your storytelling that really challenges and educates and ultimately inspires change?
1: I feel like whenever you read scripture, like I think it's Amos 20, Bible scholar's not flowing at me. It's a scripture in Amos that said, let justice flow from the hills of Zion. Basically, the idea that justice should just, as the kingdom of God, justice should just be our starting place. We should always be seeking justice and always be fighting for justice. So yeah, in my filmmaking journey, especially with this film, I feel like this is a big injustice in the healthcare system that needs to be highlighted and spoken about. That's why I wanted to really do this. Not all my films are going to be about injustices. There's going to be different topics depending on how I'm led, but this one I felt a real need to talk about this subject and in an artistically excellent way.
0: Thank you so much for that, Jude. And before you do head out of the studio, finally, lastly, just remind people how they can support on the GoFundMe and where can we stay connected with you to follow your journey.
1: Okay, so if you want to stay connected with me personally, my Instagram and everything is Jude Adosi, so JudeAdosi. You can find me anywhere there, and we've got an Instagram account for the 5x short film, which is 5 the number and then times short film. It'd be easy to find it, and the GoFundMe links are on both my page and the 5x short film page. If you feel like, just visit every day, just put an extra 10, 20, 30, 50, 200, 2000, just for free. We're really excited about making this project and making it excellent as well.
0: Jude, thank you so much for joining us this morning. I really love and Hot Porridge Massive. I want to encourage you to really support. And I'll tell you why. Sometimes we see things and we get upset about it.
1: Yeah.
0: But let's put our money where our anger is and really support the situation.
1: I'm not a politician. I'm not a doctor. I was never that smart. So what I could do is make art. So in my little way, this is my little contribution to the conversation and trying to help change the world in this sense. That sounded very grandiose, but yeah, it's my little contribution to it.
0: It sounded perfect, and you are 100% right.

0: 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Pictures, but not words. Texts that seem impersonal. Tweets rather than conversation. It can leave us all feeling rather empty. 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

0: Yolanda Adams there with Time to Change, a place you hear on Gospel Breakfast. How are you doing this here Monday morning? Do connect with me on 0303 040 1111. So good having Judah Dossier with us in the studio this morning. If you can, do support his upcoming project, Five Times, really looking into the issue of black maternal health care and making sure that he is raising awareness. Do follow him on Instagram on Judah Dossier and also Five Times. Family, coming up in the next hour, of course, I got more music that's going to have you grooving on this very warm Monday morning. Plus, we'll be taking it to the Lord in prayer. We're going to be praying for all your requests that have been coming through. Don't sit on them. If there's something you want us to join with you in prayer with about this morning, let me know what that is on 0303 040 1111.
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1: Good morning, I'm Donna Birrell. We could hear today the Prime Minister's decision on whether or not to resign. While Andy Burnham is due to be sworn in as an MP later, allies of the former Greater Manchester Mayor claim he hopes to be in Downing Street by September. The Archbishop of Canterbury has met with Layan Nazir, a Palestinian Christian woman who spent three periods in Israeli detention and prison on unclear charges. Sarah Mullally is on a five-day trip to the Holy Land. Rail passengers in and around Bedford are asked to only travel if it's absolutely necessary today after a train crash on Friday. An East Midlands railway driver died and nine people are in a critical condition. And an extreme amber heat warning is in force for much of England and Wales. It could hit highs of 38 degrees Celsius in some places. And those are your headlines.
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7: I cannot believe it's gone 9 o'clock already. This morning has absolutely flown by. It's a Take It to the Throne Monday. We're actually going to be praying in the next few minutes. Sean, I have got your request added to our list as well as you, Val. Thank you so much for connecting. We've got you added to the list as well. All the prayer requests that have come through, whether you've asked for your name to be shared or not, has been added to our list, and we're going to be praying in the next few minutes. If you just tuned in, welcome. It's the Gospel Breakfast Show with me, Belinda, with you all the way up until 10 o'clock this morning. 0303 040 1111, that is the number that you can use to connect with me on this morning as well. And if you were kind of impacted by the conversation that we were having with Judah Dwasi, talking about the issues where it comes to black maternal health care and his project that he's currently working on five times, and we're certainly going to be adding that to our prayer list as well. 0303 040 1111. If there's anything I've missed that we should be praying about, let me know what that is.

Vincent Tharp and Kenosis there with Thank You Lord. You know I love me a quiet jam, and it's not even Wednesday yet. Absolutely loving that one. Playing for you here on Gospel Breakfast. Now, if you just locked in, welcome to you. Great to have your company. It is Take It to the Throne Monday. So before we go any further ado, thank you so much for all your prayer requests that have been coming through this morning. Some very open and vulnerable ones as well. But we are going to take it all to the Lord in prayer. So Lord, we just lift up those who have been impacted by our conversation today surrounding Black maternal health care. For those who might be carrying personal stories of pain or loss or concerns, we pray that you will bring healing, that you will bring justice and hope, and surround families with your love and your compassion. We also remember those who are impacted or affected by the recent train collision. Be near to those who were injured, those who are grieving, those who are anxious about getting on trains again, or just waiting to hear news about family and loved ones. We pray that you will take all control, and we know that you are our strength in the midst of hard times. We put a Shauna before you and everyone who might be struggling in their season of waiting. Grant patience, perseverance, and assurance that your timing is perfect. And we also put Val before you. Though her needs are unspoken, we know that you know every detail. Meet her where she is right now and let your presence bring comfort and strength to her. Also, Ash, who is struggling with a head cold and feeling bunged up and a runny nose. Anyone else feeling just unwell, feeling a little bit under the weather? We put them in your hands on today, and especially we lift up Sam as she lays her mother to rest today. Surround her and the family with peace. Carry them through this difficult day and remind them that you are close to the brokenhearted. And anyone else who is bereaved in this season, we pray that you'll give them comfort that they need as well. Lord, we put all the fathers before you on the back of Father's Day yesterday, and those who are filling in the spaces of fathers. We pray for those who are missing their fathers and carrying pain in their heart. Strengthen the fathers who are seeking to rebuild relationships with their children. Grant them humility, wisdom, and grace, and bring healing, reconciliation, and love where there is distance. More than anything, Lord, we just put this week in your hands. We pray that you will grant each and every one of us wisdom for every decision that we make, that you'll fill our hearts with peace that passes all understanding, and help us to trust you deeply like we never have before. These things we ask of you, and we put everything in your hands, knowing that you are able to do exceedingly abundantly above all that we could ask or think. And together as a family, we say amen.

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One thing I know, one thing I've found is God will work it out. We've prayed this morning. 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There's someone there available to take your call, and yes, it's after 9 o'clock, so there is somebody right there happy to speak with you. It's Gospel Breakfast here on Premier Gospel. 9:17 is the time. More wonderful music to soundtrack your morning. And Deborah sent through a picture on WhatsApp. We've got to talk about that.

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1: Once upon a time, there was a radio show hosted by a girl who loved gospel music. And each day she... 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
2: 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Woo!

Jason Nelson and Madison Ryan Ward with Made New. Brilliant collaboration. Their voices work ever so well together. Absolutely love it. Before that was Lamborghini and God Is Not Done. Indeed, he isn't. We are still a work in progress and he is going to get his best works out of us. It's the Gospel Breakfast Show here on Premier Gospel. If you just locked in, happy Monday to you. It's the 22nd of June 2026. In case you missed all the weather reports today, it's going to be a hot one. It's going to be a pretty hot one. Top temperatures in London's looking about 28 to 29 degrees. And for Birmingham, sticking around 29 up to 30. So make sure you are staying hydrated, family. I cannot encourage you enough. Drink some water and look after the body. Now, good morning to Deborah. Deborah sent through a lovely picture of her and Muyiwa. And I was like, where did she see Muyiwa over the weekend? She says, well, we had a lovely Father's Day service at church yesterday. Our guest speaker was the one that only Muyiwa gave an extremely touching and emotional sermon called Letters to My Father. Wow, it was on fire and a beautiful way to acknowledge his late father and all the fathers in the church. Deborah, thank you so much for sharing that. Really interesting. Because, you know, I'm blessed that I get to see Muyiwa most days, right? And had Deborah not told me about how deep this sermon was, I would have been thinking, like, this man is just super jovial. And let me tell you why. Came into the office this morning, and I knew he was here because I saw him in the window when I came in, when I was walking along the road. But then when I actually got into the office, I couldn't see him anymore. And I looked where his desk was, and I thought, okay, maybe he's just gone off for a walk. When I looked under the desk, you never guess who was there. Yep. Big man Muyiwa under the desk. And then he just kept on laughing. Like, how is he laughing so much at his own crazy jokes? I just don't know.

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I was near Black Horse Road in the coach, and I think about where man's heading. Best advice was stick your neck in. Can't control this game like refing. Chat to the bros like no more stressing. And the Lord's gonna show you blessing. Food to the door. Rice and peas with a jerk take too impressive. I know about wrestling. I'm stone cold, I was stunned these youths. I'm in the booth and I come with troops. I'm in Peckham doing up stew. Look at what screws can do.

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I'm in the Yester in 08, trying to find out where the space is. This beautiful game is amazing. It's a lot though, and I'm changing. I'm trying to show them through demonstration. I was near Black Horse Road in the coach, and I think about where man's heading. Best advice was stick your neck in. Can't control this game like reffing. Chat to the pros like no more stressing. 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Food at the door. Rice and peas to the jerks, it's too impressive. 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Lively. Yes.

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7: 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I know it's been a while. It's time to come home.
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9: One, two.

Neville D with "The Sun Will Shine Again." You better believe it, the sun gonna be shining on this week. Good morning to Keith. He says, yes, Belinda, bring on the heat. All weather, any weather, God is good. Trust in the Lord with all your whole heart and lean not onto your own understanding. In all your ways acknowledge him and he will make your paths straight. Have a blessed day, Hot Porridge Massive. Keith, thank you so much. We pray that you have a wonderful, wonderful day again as well. Now, family, I'd love to know something. Have you told your friends about us? Do you recommend Premier Gospel to people if they don't know the Lord, if they are going through a bad time? Or maybe you are listening today because a friend has recommended us. 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Now, I'm here with you all the way up until 10 a.m. this morning. Still got some more tunes to soundtrack your morning, and I got a tune to get you ready for Candice McKenzie, who will be taking care of you at 8 o'clock tonight.

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Darren Evans, Henry and Essence there with a Backyard medley plays for you here on Gospel Breakfast. Wow, and almost time for me to head on out of here. Thank you so much for your company this morning, family. You know I absolutely love getting my day started with you. Woo! Good morning to Devonie. She says, good morning, Belinda. How you doing? Loving the breakfast show this morning. Great to have your company, sis. I bet you were loving it. I bet you were enjoying them last ones as well. Listen, tomorrow morning from 7 a.m., we get to do this all over again. Do keep it locked here to Premier Gospel. Remember, 8 o'clock tonight, Candice McKenzie will be taking care of you, the Sanctified Selection, playing you some tunes just like this. Stay blessed, walk good, and have a great day. Thank you.

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1: Good morning, I'm Donna Birrell. Sir Keir Starmer has announced he plans to resign as Prime Minister. Speaking in Downing Street, he says a contest to replace him as Labour leader would be completed by the end of the summer. He says every decision he's taken has been about putting the country he loves first, and he was applauded and cheered by his team. Pressure on Sir Keir to step down has grown since Andy Burnham's victory in the Makerfield by-election. The former Greater Manchester mayor will be sworn in as an MP this afternoon. Passengers are being urged to travel only if absolutely necessary following a train crash near Bedford on Friday, which has left a driver dead. Network Rail say services will be disrupted until Sunday. The Archbishop of Canterbury has met with Layan Nazir, a 26-year-old Palestinian Christian woman who spent three periods in Israeli prison on unclear charges. And those are your headlines.
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Hezekiah Walker and the Love Fellowship Choir singing The Lord Will Make a Way on Premier Gospel, taking us into the 10 o'clock hour of the daytime show on this Monday, the 22nd of June. My name is Chantel. Thank you so much for joining me today. A massive shout out to Queen Bee, Belinda and the Hot Porridge Massive for getting this brand new week.

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Pastor Mike Jr. and Jason Claiborne with Every Morning on Premier Gospel. Before that, we had Nia Allen and Jordan Armstrong bringing us the sunshine. You're listening to The Daytime Show. And coming up in just a few moments, we've got your spirit charge. This is a daily dose of encouragement where we ask a different speaker, Christian leader, sometimes even artist, to join us across the station for one whole week, keeping us inspired.

0: Hi, I'm V from Alive City Church, and this is your spirit charge for today. In Romans 12, verse 2, it says, "Do not conform to the pattern of this world, but be transformed by the renewing of your mind. Then you will be able to test and approve what God's will is, his good, pleasing, and perfect will." We live in an age overflowing with information. We have so many podcasts, books, so many sermons out there, and just endless content. Yet all this information does not equal to transformation. Many people know scripture intellectually, but have never allowed it to penetrate deeply enough to transform the way they think, respond, and live. True transformation occurs when the truth moves us from our head into our heart and it becomes our reality. So, don't merely consume truth, submit to it, because the goal of scripture is not to simply inform you, but to transform you. Spirit charge.
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He has done marvellous things by Pastor LaRue, F Kid, and the True Light Centennial Mass Choir on Premier Gospel. Woo, that one you have to take a deep breath before you say the title of that song and all the artists behind it. My name is Chantel, and speaking of the artists behind the music, I want to know who are the listeners behind the radio this morning. So coming up in just a few moments is our temperature check. This is where I give you a riddle, a game, and it gets you messaging in on the WhatsApp, on the phone lines and the texts as well, so I can see who is joining me today. Just last week, Friday, I was accused of making it too easy. So I've taken on the feedback. Get ready, because today's game is not going to be an easy one. I'm just going to

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Makes all the difference when God is involved. That's Faith Child and Marizu on Premier Gospel. Before that, a song for your playlist by Aaron Cole and Ten Rock. It's called Usher in the Spirit. Now, we're playing a game of Guess the Sound this morning. Have a listen to this and see if you know what it is. No pressure, but pressure. Correct answers only on 0303 040 1111. Can you guess that sound?

Musico with Happy on Premier Gospel. That definitely describes how I'm feeling today. We get quite competitive here on the daytime show. We're playing a game of Guess That Sound. That was it. Do you know what it is? WhatsApp me on 0303 040 1111. I'm feeling happy because so far I cannot see the correct answer yet. So I think I'm gonna win it today.

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17: Hello, I'm Kelly Valencia. Sir Keir Starmer has announced he is resigning, but will stay on until his replacement has been found. Becoming emotional in Downing Street, he described his wife Victoria as his rock. There'd been pressure on the Prime Minister to stand down following Andy Burnham's by-election victory in Greater Manchester. Meanwhile, the Archbishop of Canterbury says she is grateful for the Prime Minister's service during a time of great challenge at home and abroad. Most Reverend Sarah Mullally adds that she prays for those who put them forward for public service, wishing Sir Keir and his family well in this period of transition. In other news, experts say the humidity will make a hot week feel even hotter. Temperatures could hit 38 degrees Celsius, with amber extreme heat warnings covering huge parts of England and Wales. That's your latest from the Premier News team.
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Volney Morgan and New You, taking us into the 11 o'clock hour of the daytime show on this Monday, the 22nd of June. 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I pray that you're blessed. 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

If it clapped for him on Premier Gospel, before that we heard Nothing Else by JJ Hurston. Welcome to the Daytime Show with me, Chantel. How was your weekend? Don't forget to catch up with me on 0303 040 1111. That's the number for our WhatsApp. Now, speaking of our WhatsApp, we've been playing a game of Guess That Sound, and it is time to reveal the answer. It was quite a mysterious one today, I have to be honest. A bit of a tricky one for you to kick off the week, but I can confirm if you said that was the sound of a light flickering on and off, then you are correct. A massive shout out to Yvonne Chin, who's locked into the show today. Sending lots of love to Angela, who's enjoying the vibes. We've got Katie, who said happy Monday to you and family. That noise, I think that's one of those old school bathroom kitchen lights attached to an extractor fan. Come on. Yes, I love the description coming through. Also, we've got Kaleeb, who struggled a little bit with today's sound, saying, I know the sound, I just can't place it. It actually reminds me of my mum sewing, my mum's sewing machine, when she would press the pedal and you'd hear the motor, but the needle is jammed. That's just a guess. Again, that is a really solid guess. Also, Val with a faulty amplifier, a very, very good guess today. And also, we've got a message in from Joanne that is really going to make you laugh. That's coming up in just a few moments.

0: 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Give him the praise, everybody.
1: Premier Gospel, the voice of UK Gospel.

0: well, man. I said, don't worry about my head. I was there and I'm about to do it through Christ. You don't know the thing, God.
1: Samuel Midas, Pastor Stan and Sarah Alexander with We Come Running. As promised, we got a great message on the WhatsApp from one of our amazing listeners, Joanne. She sent through a voice note, which is quite funny. You know, these games and these riddles that I do on the show, I always get excited if I know it's going to be a tricky one and I feel like you're not going to get it because I'm quite a competitive person. So I like to win. And Joanne messaged in this.
2: You just got to love Chantel when she says, get ready. I'm going to not give you an easy one. And we're all sitting there thinking, okay, Shan, let's see what you come up with this time. Lovely to hear your voice, as always. Just enjoying it while we can.
1: Oh, Joanne, well, thank you for being part of the daytime show today. Do let me know if there's a track that you would like to hear. Also, Yvonne Chin sent through a scripture for us. It says, John chapter 16, verse 33. I've told you this so that you may have peace in me. Here on earth, you will have many trials and sorrows, but take heart because I have overcome the world. And these are words of Jesus in the gospel. Amen. Also, Angela messaged in saying, good morning. There are hundreds of languages around the world, but a smile speaks them all. You know what, family? It's beautiful weather across the UK. From what I can see and from what I know, the weather's pretty nice today. And looking at your playlist this morning on the show, I know that we've got the songs that are going to fill you with gladness and just make you feel joyful this day so that you can speak the universal language of a big smile on your face.

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Adrian J. Moore on Premier Gospel with Made Me Glad. You're listening to The Daytime Show, and we said we are going to receive God's gladness. We are receiving His joy today on a week that is filled with His goodness. Amen. I don't know, I just feel praise that has stirred up within me this Monday morning. Are you feeling it as well? Do let me know how you are doing. You can message me on our WhatsApp. It's 0303 040 1111. And maybe you're listening thinking, you know what, Chantel, I'm not feeling that joy just yet. Well, my prayer for you is in this next song, that God will take you higher and higher by His grace.

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You're listening to the Daytime Show, and it's nearly time for us to head into the 12 o'clock hour where we've got more great gospel music and we've got our Bible reading of the day. We're going to open up the Word of God and see what the Lord is saying to us this Monday. But first things first, we've got Katie locked in. Big love to you, Katie. Katie and Casey. You know, I just have to say the two names together. I even tried to blend them there. But Katie said, honestly, the noise from our guests' sound game took her back to her past. Last week, I was told I was lucky. It's interesting how others perceive things. I wouldn't describe myself as lucky. Anyway, could I request Jonathan McReynolds, I'm Not Lucky, I'm Loved. I absolutely love this song and also that message as well. Sometimes I think that I understand when people describe themselves or situations as lucky. But for me personally, I don't know if you agree, Katie, but I don't think there are coincidences with God. It's not luck. It's God's divine plan. It's the fact that He loves us, like the song says.

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12: Hello, I'm Kelly Valencia. Andy Burnham has confirmed he will run for Labour leader following Sir Keir Starmer's resignation. The Prime Minister confirmed he will remain in the job until a contest to replace him is wrapped up by the end of the summer. The former Greater Manchester Mayor is on his way to Westminster to be sworn in as the newly elected MP for Makerfield. Wes Streeting, who's signalled his intention to run for Prime Minister as well, has now given his backing to Mr Burnham. Reform are calling for a general election. In other news, the Met Office has issued a rare red weather warning for Wednesday and Thursday. It's as temperatures in England and Wales could potentially rise to between 38 and 40 degrees Celsius. And landlords in England now face fines of up to £7,000 if they fail to fix things like damp and mould. Councils have new powers to tackle unsafe rentals. That's your latest from the Premier News team.
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Mary, Mary with a Believer, kicking off the 12 o'clock hour of the Daytime Show on this Monday, the 22nd of June. How are you? My name is Chantelle. So grateful that you're joining me today. I'm going to be with you till 1 o'clock in the afternoon, making sure that the music is uplifting you. We've got our Bible reading coming up in just a few moments, so you definitely do not want to go anywhere.

0: keep on walking.
1: Red Hands with a message for you today. It's to keep on walking. Before that, we heard So Beyond by Del Mac. Now, this afternoon on the Daytime Show, I want to carve out some time to talk about who you are in Christ and the fact that God has made you to be a new creation if you remain in Him. There's something about our past and what we've been through and how actually with God, we don't need to hold on to our old ways. And I just want you to be able to step in to this week knowing that truth. So do stick around with me because we're talking about who you are in God.

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Dietrich Haddon with the kind of song you sing when you've got a testimony, when you've been through something and you know God is too good, so you have to give him the highest praise. You're listening to Daytimes with me, Chantel. And this afternoon, I want to talk about your identity, how God has made it so that the old you is gone and the new is here. Scripture says in 2 Corinthians chapter 5, verse 17, therefore, if anyone is in Christ, the new creation has come, the old has gone and the new is here. Why don't we sit with that word this lunchtime?

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Perfect by O'Shea on Premier Gospel. Before that was Justin Radford with Walk on Water. This afternoon, we are sitting with the scripture that says, if anyone is in Christ, the new creation has come. And I came across this scripture and this topic as I saw a video of this pastor. And as he was training to be a pastor, he was dating this woman. And he said to her, he can't really take the relationship further until she tells him every single man that she has ever been with, like tells her whole life story to him so that he can know. And they set a date. This is what they were going to do. And in the lead up, he's praying and God said to him that it's not right what he's asking her to do because Jesus already paid the price for her sin. That version of her is the old version as she is living as a new creation. So what he's actually asking her to do is not correct. And if he goes ahead and does it, then he can't be a pastor because he is not accepting what Jesus has done on the cross. And I thought, whoa, that is a serious message. I mean, from when I heard the beginning of the story and he was saying that that's what he expected her to do, I was already giving him a bit of a side eye as I was watching the video. But to hear the explanation that the Holy Spirit led him to of this truth that when we come to Christ, we are a new creation. Like the scripture says, the old has gone, the new is here. And I think sometimes we really are hard on ourselves. We hold on to the past and the mistakes that we have made when Jesus is saying, I have paid it all. I have forgiven you. So I pray that this afternoon you can truly know that you are a new creation in Christ and that you don't let the old version of you

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The unforgettable sounds of Commission singing Ordinary Just Won't Do. Now, we've been diving into the scripture this afternoon, and it's only right that we pray. So, Lord Jesus, I thank you for everybody listening to the sound of my voice. Thank you that you have made us a family here on Premier Gospel. This isn't just a radio station, but we are part of your body. And Father, I just thank you for the lessons that you've taught us in 2 Corinthians today, that if anyone is in you, they are a new creation. The old has gone and the new is here. So I pray that you would help us to lay down mistakes from the past, help us to truly repent before your God and trust that we can be forgiven and we can walk as a new creation in you.

Jakayla Carr with such a powerful song to go with a powerful message that I believe God has been given to us this afternoon, that if anyone is in Christ, the new creation has come. I'm not sure how many times I've recited that verse this afternoon in this hour of the show, but I'll say it as many times until you believe it. But thankfully, I need to hand over the mic now to Ivo Giantkiller, who is ready to bring you the afternoon show. So do stick around, because that's all coming up for you at 1 o'clock. God willing, I'm back on your radio tomorrow at 10. Until then, I pray that you have a blessed afternoon. And if it's sunny where you are, enjoy the sunshine.

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1: Hello, I'm Kelly Valencia. Andy Burnham has confirmed he will stand to become leader of the Labour Party following Sir Keir Starmer's resignation. He's on the train to Westminster, where he will be sworn in as the MP for Makerfield in a few hours. Wes Streeting, who looked likely to run against him, says he's backing the former Greater Manchester Mayor. Tory leader Kemi Badenoch says if the former Health Secretary isn't running to become Prime Minister, what are we waiting for? Reform UK are calling for a general election, while the Lib Dems say the next leader must show the ambition our country deserves. In other news, we're being told temperatures could hit between 38 and 40 degrees later this week. The Met Office has issued a rare red weather warning and says there will be widespread impacts on health. And the charity Release International has officially changed its name. It's now Voice of Persecuted Christians. CEO Paul Robinson says the new name better reflects the ministry's mission, amplifying the voice of believers who suffer for their faith. That's your latest from the Premier News team.
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Afternoon and welcome, welcome, welcome. It's your boy, Ibe Giant Killer, and welcome to Afternoons. Right here on Premier Gospel, first things first, big up to Chantel for another fantastic show. She always brings it, she always does. Now, family, it's Monday. It's a new start. It's a new week. It's a fresh start. And I don't know who needs to hear this, but don't carry last week's disappointment into this week. It's a brand new week. It's brand new. It's like a clean slate. And you can be successful in this week. You just got to speak it. Come on. Come on. And we're here to do that with you today. Now, I've got to give a big shout out to a couple of people. I'm actually going to give a shout out in just a few moments to a few people that I met over the weekend. I was in Bedford with the Upmass Choir, Patrick George, and they did an amazing job with Janine Dyer. Absolutely fantastic. So big up to you if you were there and giving you a shout out. And also, was down at a Father's Day event in Luton. Big up Luton. And I had so many people come up to me and say, oh, hi, it's so good to see you. So big up to you. Big up, big up, big up, big up. It's so good to see family everywhere. Now, listen, coming up in a few moments, we are going to be playing. What are we going to be playing? We are going to be playing Blankety Blank. That's going to be hitting us in just a few moments. And also, and oh, as Muiwa says, and oh, you can connect with me on WhatsApp, 0303-040-1111. Would love to hear from you. Blankety Blank is coming up in just a few moments, so stick around.

0: 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That's 0303-040-1111. 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
2: Yeah, we the remnant, chosen for this hour. It's wartime. I plead the blood right now.

Sheena Taylor, and I denounce you, Satan. Come on, somebody. And before that was Lola, God Held, and Dear Love. Good to hear that one again. So, how are you doing this afternoon? How was your weekend? It was a nice hot weekend. Nice hot weekend. And, before we go anything, I just want to really send some voices of prayers to the families that were in that were affected by the train crash, the collision between Luton and Bedford. I think that happened on Friday, Saturday. Bedford is still quite affected, because I was up in Bedford on Saturday and you can still feel the effects. So please send your prayers to those who were in recovery and to those who lost in that accident. But in the meantime, I did have a wonderful time in Bedford with Patrick George and the Upmass Choir. Had a wonderful time, really, really, really, really so good. And then this amazing Father's Day, we had a Father's Day meeting. Is it a meeting or gathering? Gathering of fathers and families in Luton. In Marsh Farm. Absolutely amazing. And I got to big up Pamela, who came up to me. Pamela, I said, I'll give you a shout out. Pamela, here's your shout out. Pamela Luton, and also Gilly. Gilly as well. There are your shout outs. There's your shout outs. I said, I promise your shout outs. So there you go. So listen, family, stick around, because coming up in the next few moments, we are playing Blankety Blank Scripture. And make sure that you have your word ready. That's coming up in just a few moments.

0: That's the London Community Gospel Choir, LCGC, and Fill My Cup. And before that was Gate and Jard. And one, got to give a big shout out to Mr. John Fisher listening in this afternoon. And also Val. Big up to Val. And Andrew in Streatham as well. How are you doing? If you want to get a shout out, hit me up on WhatsApp 0303 040 1111.
1: Scripture. Scripture.
0: So we're playing Blankety Blank Scripture, and I have a scripture for today where you have to guess the missing word. And it goes like this: Behold, I will do a blank thing, now it shall spring forth, shall you not know it? What's the missing word? Here's the first clue. It's the opposite of old. Simple. 0303 040 1111. If you know what word I'm talking about, hit me up in the WhatsApp group.

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14: Calling Joy, Toby, Kofi, Marsha, Mercy, Peace, Tolu, Olu, Daniel, Leroy, Samuel, and Karen. I know it's been a while. It's time to come home.

0: Tim Godfrey and Gloria, and before that was Red Hands and Walking.
1: Scripture. Scripture.
0: So we're playing Blankety Blank Scripture. So many of you are complaining. Why are you doing the thing so early and why this? Why? You know what, right? You gotta. Sometimes the word. Come on, let me preach now. The word that is given may be a word for someone that maybe may need that word today. Does that make sense? You know? So that's how it works. That's how it works. Anyway, let me get back to the Blankety Blank scripture. The scripture is today, behold, I will do a blank thing. Now it shall spring forth. Shall you not know it? What is the missing word? 0303-040-1111. This one is quite easy. But remember, it's a word for someone. It's a word for someone.

0: And that's Tanique and Malik Thankful playing here on Premier Gospel. And before that was Jonathan McReynolds, Finished Work.
1: Scripture.

playing Blankety Blank Scripture, and let me give you the clue again. You ready? Behold, I will do a blank thing, and now it shall spring forth. Shall you not know it? Let me give you a clue. I don't think I gave you a clue before. The second clue was, this word describes something fresh, something different, something you've not seen before. And let me give you another clue. This word begins with the letter N, and it is exactly what many people are praying for as they start the beginning of the week. That's all the clues I'm giving you. Going to be giving you the answers in just a few moments. I see that you're coming in already with your answers. Andrew Stretton says, one day I will intentionally listen to Tanique. She's a Brit that sounds New York-y. I don't know. I have to disagree there. I think she's got a Cockney accent. Maybe the style, maybe New York, but she's very English. She's very, very, I have to disagree there. I don't know. Disagree. But I don't know. If you agree with Andrew, let's talk about it. 0303 040 111 111.

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This one was easy, but there's a reason why. There's a reason. So you ready for the answer? Behold, I will do a new thing. That is the word. New. Shall you not know it? That's Isaiah 43:19. And what a way to start on Monday. God says, I will do a new thing. Not an old thing. Not an old thing, but a new thing. Not recycled thing. Not yesterday's blessing. A new thing. So whatever you're facing this week, don't assume that because it hasn't happened before, it can't happen now. God is still opening doors. God is still making ways. God is still surprising his people. So walk into this week expecting something good. Walk into this week expecting God's favor. Walk into this week believing that your best days are not behind you. They are ahead of you. A big shout to you. I'm going to be giving a shout out to those who got it right in the second hour. Now, coming up in the second hour, we got your throwback track of the day. We've got Val's favorite game, Guess the Year. I'm speaking, this is a new week. She will get it right. Val, you're going to get it right. And we've got lots of great music and you as well. So stay right here. Do not go anywhere. Keep it locked. It's your boy, Ibe Giant Killer, on Afternoons with Ibe.

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1: Hello, I'm Kelly Valencia. There is a suggestion Andy Burnham could be Prime Minister by the middle of next month if no one runs against him in the Labour leadership race. Wes Streeting, who was seen as the new Makerfield MP's main rival, has already said he will not stand in the contest. This morning, Sir Keir Starmer announced he's standing down, saying he accepted he's not the right person to lead the party into the next general election. Scotland's First Minister John Swinney says on a personal level, he has sympathy with Sir Keir, and Reform's Nigel Farage agrees that being PM would be a difficult job. He's calling for a general election. Dame Sarah Mullally has become the first Archbishop of Canterbury to preach at a church in the Palestinian Christian town of Bizet in the West Bank. She told a congregation at St. Peter's Anglican Church that she would use her role to seek the peace and freedom they deserve. And we're being advised to offer water and sunscreen to people who are sleeping rough during this week's extreme heatwave. A rare red weather warning has been issued for parts of England and Wales, where temperatures could climb to 40 degrees Celsius. That's your latest from the Premier News team.
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5: Okay, we're gonna.

Hey, good afternoon and welcome to the 2pm hour with your boy, Bay Giant Killer, right here on Premier Gospel. And I hope you're having a wonderful Monday so far. It is hot out there, man. It is hot. I walked a few yards and I came back. I was dripping with sweat. My head was just shiny. It is so warm out there, but I love the warmth. I don't know what Cassandra Maria did, what she spoke of her last time, but when she spoke, we had no heat for days. It was just raining. So I'm saying we want, I love hot weather anyway. You know, it means you don't have to pay that money to go abroad. Listen, we had Blagzy Blag scripture the last hour, and I've got to shout out the winners. I've got to shout out Val. I've got to shout out Andrew in Streatham. Steph has been coaching me all the way through. Yvonne, Joanna Dupe, Pastor Robert, Kayan, Susan in Huddersfield, and Cleve. All got it right. Well done. Well, we got another competition coming up a little bit later on, and it's called Guess the Year. This is Val's favourite game. She's going to get it. I'm claiming it. I'm speaking it. She's going to get it this week. She's going to win. We also got your throwback track of the day as well, so make sure that you connect with me. You can connect with me on WhatsApp, 0303-040-1111. That is the number. That is the community. Make sure that you connect with us. If you're not connected, connect straight away. My question is, why not? But connect with us. 0303-040-1111.

0: That's Nafi Mar and Overflow playing our Premier Gospel. Now, I just want to say thank you to you, because without you, we would not be able to broadcast to millions of people across the country. And the reason why I'm saying it is because we are a listener-funded radio station, which means you are the ones who help us reach the people that need to be reached. And if you want to get involved, you're listening for the first time, you want to get involved, head over to our website. It's premiergospel.plus, and you'll be able to know how you can also partner with what God is doing through Premier Gospel. But I just want to say thank you. Thank you. Thank you. Thank you. I just thought about it today. Thank you so much. Right. In a few moments, we are going to be playing Guest of the Year. So make sure that you stick around for that.
1: Praise the Lord, everybody. We got a message to encourage you and let you know that no matter what you're going through, there's still glory coming. And it's

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I need you to release your pain. 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That's exactly what One Wednesday aims to deliver. 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So, mark your calendars every second Wednesday on Gospel Breakfast with Belinda, right here on Premier Gospel. Let's step into the new month with open hearts and renewed faith, ready to embrace whatever comes our way. We'll find inspiration and embark on a transformative journey. I can't wait to share this time with you. Bless.

0: phones with thee, babe.
1: I like that. That's really a sweet song there. Sean Tillery and He's So Faithful. And before that was JJ Hairston and Youthful Praise after this. This is Afternoons with Ibe. We are about to play this game.
2: Guess the year. Guess the year. Guess the year.
1: So here's the first clue. The first clue is this. Shall I make it an easy one or a hard one? I'll make it an easy one. Barack Obama was elected President of the United States, making history as the first African-American president. What year am I talking about? What year am I talking about? 0303-040-1111. I've got more clues coming up just after this. Let me say it again. Barack Obama, elected as President of the United States of America. What year? 0303-040-1111.

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0: That was Nigel Lewis, Naked Your Com and Naked Your Gore. And before that was James Thompson, Need a Little Prayer, playing just for who? Just for you. So let me give you another clue, because we are currently playing this.
1: Guess the year, guess the year, guess the year.
0: I've seen answers are coming in already, and we've had a miracle. We have a miracle. I got a testimony of a miracle that has happened. Right, before I get into that, I'm going to tell you that a little bit later on. But let me give you the clues again. Barack Obama was elected president of the United States, making history as the first African-American president. Let me give you an easy one. The Beijing Olympics Games took place featuring one of the most spectacular opening ceremonies ever seen. What year am I talking about? 0303 040 1111. Coming up, we're going to be connecting the afternoon, the throwback track of the day. We're going to be connecting it to our guest of the year. 0303 040 1111. Can you guess the year?

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1: Lord, I want to bless your name today. Because you're so good and you're so kind, I just have to say this one thing.

0: Hallelujah. Hallelujah.
1: That's Fred Hammond and You Are My Song. And before that, we had Kofi Dati and Yahweh, Yahweh, Yahweh, Yahweh. Love that song. Love that. So we are now going to jump into our throwback track of the day. And I had a message in from Steph. She said, oh, I need another clue for the guest of the year. I can't remember which of the late 2000s it was. I don't know if you know this. This is a tune, we haven't played it before, but it was released that year. But let me give you the clues again, and I'll give you another clue. Barack Obama was elected president of the United States that year, and the Beijing Olympic Games took place that year. And also, the world was gripped by a global financial crisis, with banks, businesses, and economies across the world facing major challenges. What year am I talking about? Do you know the year? Hit me up on the WhatsApp 0303-040-1111. In the meantime,
2: what we're going to do right here is go back.
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0: changing. So let me give you the answer to this.
1: Guess the year, guess the year, guess the year.
0: And I also got to share a miracle that has happened as well. So let me give you the clues again. The clue was Barack Obama was elected president of the United States, making history as the first African-American president. The Beijing Olympic Games took place, featuring one of the most spectacular opening ceremonies ever, and the world was gripped by global financial crisis, with banks, businesses, and economies across the world facing major challenges. What year am I talking about? Well, the answer is 2008. So well done to Steph. You got that right. Cleve got that right big time. And also Andrew and Streatham got it right. But the miracle that happened, come on somebody, I should play some organ music, is that Val, I said it, I claimed it, I spoke it into existence. I said that she will get it right, and she got it right first time. Come on, God is available. If you ask him, he is available. Come on, somebody. Well done, Val. You smashed it. I'm so proud. So proud. So, so, so proud. So listen, coming up in the next hour. Well done, Val. Coming up in the next hour, we've got your new season of reflection and we've got your brand new track of the week. So make sure that you keep it locked right here. It's your boy, Ibe, Giant Killer, right here on Afternoons with Ibe on Premier Gospel.

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1: Good afternoon, I'm James Lewis. The man on course to be the UK's fifth Prime Minister in 4 years has been sworn in as an MP. It looks like Andy Burnham will be uncontested as Sir Keir Starmer's replacement days after winning the Makerfield by-election. Wes Streeting, seen as his main rival, is backing him. In response to Sir Keir's resignation, the Evangelical Alliance has released a prayer asking God to be with those in positions of power during a transition of leadership and for godly guidance for the nation. Elsewhere, former DUP leader Sir Geoffrey Donaldson has been found guilty of historic sex offences against two women when they were children. The 63-year-old Christian had repeatedly denied the allegations. And extreme heat expected this week has sparked concerns over impacts on health, schools and transport. A red heat health alert has been issued for parts of England and Wales from Wednesday. And that's the latest from the Premier News team.
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it is well with my soul, because the Lord has made me whole. I am happy, my spirit is free. I have peace and victory. Now he can do the same for you. Have faith, his love is true. Take your burdens to the Lord in prayer. Just call on him, he will be there. We promise, greater than the problem. Promise is greater than the problem. His promise is greater than the problem.

Welcome to the 3pm hour, the final hour of Afternoons with your boy, Bay Giant Killer, right here on Premier Gospel. And can we just acknowledge something? It is hot out there. Yeah, very hot. Now, if you're listening in the car, walking home, walking outside, or sitting in the office, wishing you were outside, make sure that you are looking after yourselves. Please, please make sure. Get some water, stay hydrated, and take care of yourself. Now, I'm somebody who knows about being hydrated. Can you imagine for three months, I was dehydrating. And that's why I spent some time in hospital. Oof. Anyway, don't wait until then. If you're thirsty, you can drink the water. Go drink some water. Go right now. Go get some water. Anyway, apart from that, it is beautiful outside. And I just want to acknowledge something else, that you made it through Monday. You know, I know it's only Monday afternoon, but sometimes Monday can feel like a week by itself. You know what I'm talking about. The emails have started. The meetings have started. The school runs have started. The deadlines have started. And by God's grace, you are here. And that's something to be thankful for. Now, coming up in this hour, we have your brand new track of the week. Got your new season reflection, and we got some Monday encouragement, and we'll finish with a prayer. Yes, we will. Also, don't forget, you can connect with me on WhatsApp. It's 0303-040-1111. Let me know how your afternoon is going. Would love to hear from you.

0: Natalie Phillips and Take Me to the King. And before that was Nia Allen and Jordan Armstrong, Sunshine. Now it's time for our track of the week. Brand new music coming your way. Are you ready for this? Looking forward to this.
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3: 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More Than Enough by West was here. And it was written in a time where I felt like I was longing or searching for something more, but I needed to remind myself that we are all special. So enjoy.

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3: 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And each day she... 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

was Gezi Baba and Lawrence Oyo and Not Turning Back. And before that, we had your brand new track of the week. Loving that. Listen, I got to give a shout out to Nav LB. She says she loves the theme song. It gets her going. Afternoons with eBay. Hope it does. I try to work on something to make sure that you feel up when you hear it. It kind of gives you a lift. So it's giving me a lift as well. So listen, I want to encourage someone this afternoon. Sometimes we spend so much time worrying about tomorrow. Have you thought about that? You know, you get home, you're driving on the way home and you're thinking about tomorrow, what's happening, and we forget to celebrate today, you know. And I just want to say that you made it. You got through Monday. You showed up. You kept going. You handled what needed to be handled. And maybe it wasn't perfect. Maybe there were challenges. Maybe there were frustrations. But you're still standing. Don't underestimate small victories, because small victories become big victories. Every prayer, every step of faith, every act of obedience, I'm telling you, it all matters. So well done and congratulations.

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0: Ariel Fitzpatrick and Angels. And before that was Leander Johnson and Let It Go. Can I encourage you? You know, if you've received some news where it's just been negative, you know, somebody has spoken negative stuff over you, you know, somebody's said that you will never amount to anything, you know, you've received a diagnosis, you know, this next song will encourage you.
1: Prodigal Son.

0: Taking it back to 1995 with that one, The Winans and Paradise. And before that, we had Prodigal Son and Jason Mighty Jesus, bigger than what people say. He certainly is. Now, I've got a word of encouragement, brand new word of encouragement from Reverend Joseph Israel. It's the new season reflection.
1: Hi, this is Joe with a new season of reflection. Have you ever had a cold, refreshing drink made from syrup that you mix with a little bit of water, transforming the taste? I ask because recently I woke up early and heard within me this saying, not mingled with faith. I knew it was from the Bible somewhere, so in study I found the reference in Hebrews chapter 4, and reading from verse 1, the Lord Holy Spirit writes, therefore, while the promise of entering his rest still holds and is offered today, let us be afraid to distrust it, lest any of you should think he has come too late and has come short of reaching it. For indeed we have had the glad tidings, gospel of God, proclaimed to us, just as truly as they, the Israelites of old, did when the good news of deliverance from bondage came to them. But the message they heard did not benefit them, because it was not mixed with faith by those who heard it, neither were they united in faith with the ones who heard. You might have heard the history of Christ Jesus for years, perhaps Christmas after Christmas, and not be particularly moved by it, thinking to yourself, yeah, I know the story. The Holy Spirit understands this and teaches that this happens when we hear, but don't mix or combine it with the sweet substance called faith. To enter into rest or promise of God, there must be agreement or unity with what we've heard or read from His Word, registering with our own spirit. Like a little bit of orange syrup, maybe. Just add water, and there's an immediate change, a co-mingled transformation of what we take in. Listen, the Word of God is living and all-efficient, and much sharper than any double-edged sword, and it pierces to the separation of soul and spirit, and of joints, marrow, and of bones, and judges the reasoning and conscience of the heart. But lack of faith in what God has said is missing the point of the will of God. It's that hardening of the heart, unbelief in the examining spirit of God's voice, that so easily and cleverly entangles us. Don't misunderstand. This is encouragement, because God's word, if you will, his sword of threatening and good judgment, is always linked to promise. But the spirit of his word must be mingled and joined with the sweetness of faith. He uses the spirit of his word to disassemble skewed understanding, separating things within us, exposing thought within our soul and our spirit from the core of our being. And that's my prayer, that the God of peace shall make all of you perfectly holy and shall keep your whole spirit, soul, and body without fault for the arrival of the Lord Yeshua, the Messiah. Amen, and much more grace and peace to you all.

So much is shallow these days. Pictures, but not words. Texts that seem impersonal. Tweets rather than conversation. It can leave us all feeling rather empty. At Premier Christianity, we go deeper to bring you a thought-provoking and credible mix of theological articles, biblical interpretation, interviews, debates, and trends. 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

and we had the new season reflection. So I just want to pray. Heavenly Father, thank you for bringing us through another Monday. Thank you for your goodness, your mercy, your faithfulness. Lord, thank you for every listener listening right now. I pray as the temperature rises that you will help us look after ourselves and one another. Keep us safe, keep us healthy and refreshed, us physically, emotionally, and spiritually. Lord, for those who are feeling tired, strengthen them. For those who are worried, give them peace. For those who are carrying burdens, remind them that they don't have to carry them alone. As we move into the rest of the week, help us to trust you one day at a time. We place our families, our homes, our futures into your hands. In Jesus' name, amen. And family, that's me done for today, for this afternoon, but it's not done for you, because coming up is a beautiful Cassandra Maria taking you into the evening. From me, your boy, Bay Giant Killer, stay cool, stay hydrated, stay blessed. Remember, God brought you through Monday. He'll bring you through the rest of the week. Have a fantastic evening, family. God bless.

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4: Good afternoon, I'm James Lewis. The man on course to be Britain's fifth Prime Minister in 4 years has been sworn in as the new MP for Makerfield. Andy Burnham's chances of getting to number 10 have been given a major boost after receiving the backing of possible rival Wes Streeting. The former Greater Manchester Mayor gave his oath on the Jerusalem Bible, having spoken about the Catholic faith underpinning his politics but drifting from the church and its teachings of sexuality. An emotional Keir Starmer set out a timetable for his resignation earlier. Elsewhere, former DUP leader and Christian Sir Geoffrey Donaldson has been found guilty of 18 historical sex offences against two women when they were children. He had pleaded not guilty to the crimes, which spanned a period between 1985 and 2008. And Iran's players at the World Cup have left a handwritten letter in the Los Angeles changing room calling for peace after a goalless draw with Belgium. And that's the latest from the Premier News team.
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0: some Christian R&B on your radio, and it does sound very old school R&B, doesn't it? I absolutely love some Christian R&B. You're listening to myself, Cassandra Maria. Hello, hi, welcome. How are you doing? It is Monday today, Monday the 22nd of June. We made it to another week.
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0: Yes, indeed. Hello, hi, and welcome. This is the Gospel Drive Show with myself, Cassandra Maria. Hoping that you are having a lovely day. You're enjoying the sunshine. It's so lovely out there. I want to say it's about 28 degrees, which isn't too hot for me. I won't lie, it's okay. As long as it stays like this, I am good. I have been told it's going to get to about 35, but it's okay because you know why? My husband said he's going to buy us an air conditioning unit. Listen, if he wants to splurge, go for it. Go for it. I'm not going to stop you from doing that, sir. So I'm going to be enjoying the heat this time around. Hoping that you're having a lovely day. I'm with you until 7. Big shout out to Ibe, who did a great job taking us from our 4 p.m. to our 1 p.m. to our 4 p.m. I'm here from your 4 p.m. to your 7 p.m. And coming up on the show, we're going to be playing a few games. I've got your Drive Time sing-along, your spirit charge. We're going to be praying together as always. And of course, I would love to hear from you. 0303 040 1111. Let me know how your day is going, what it is that you're getting up to. Yes, all of that and the in-between. 0303 040 1111. That is where you can WhatsApp me. Yes, we're quite cool like that. We're on WhatsApp. Da, da, da, da. Play next is Don't Go Changing.

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0: welcome back, playing on your radio, or Shabash. Shabash? Full Gospel Choir, that is such a great song. You're listening to myself, Cassandra Maria, on Premier Gospel. And coming up in your next, 15 minutes, we are going to be getting into our Drive Time sing-along. Before we get to that, though, I do have for you your Spirit Charge, which is playing for you right after the next track. And if you do need a bit of encouragement, then I would urge you to stick around, because that is truly, truly the thing to encourage you this afternoon. But you might need some encouragement in terms of content that you're listening to. I want to put you onto a podcast. It's called the Good News People Podcast. And this world, as we know, there's so many bad news stories. There's so much negative news. In this particular podcast, Gavin, Calvin, and Phil Knox, they bring you Good News People. It's a podcast that is in conjunction with the Evangelical Alliance and Premier, and is all about good news. Yes, you might find yourself really drained by the negative news in the world. Well, this is all about good news. And whether it's young people wandering into churches looking for God, older people giving their lives to Christ in a care home, they're going to share some stories that will give you so much hope and let you know that God is still on the move. Because sometimes we might forget that God is still out here doing some incredible things. Do visit premier.plus and search Good News People to be inspired and encouraged this season. Such an encouraging podcast. So make sure that when you do check it out, let people know. I'll put you on the Good News People podcast. Right, coming up, I do have your Spirit Charge, but right now, it's Amen.
1: Yeah, let the church say Amen.

I'm V from Alive City Church, and this is your spirit charge for today. In Romans 12, verse 2, it says, "Do not conform to the pattern of this world, but be transformed by the renewing of your mind. Then you will be able to test and approve what God's will is, his good, pleasing, and perfect will." We live in an age overflowing with information. We have so many podcasts, books, so many sermons out there, and just endless content. Yet all this information does not equal to transformation. Many people know scripture intellectually, but have never allowed it to penetrate deeply enough to transform the way they think, respond, and live. True transformation occurs when the truth moves us from our head into our heart and it becomes our reality. So, don't merely consume truth, submit to it, because the goal of scripture is not to simply inform you, but to transform you. Spirit charge. Prodigal son.

Mighty and the prodigal son, that is called Jesus Bigger on your radio. You're listening to myself, Cassandra Maria. How you doing? It is, of course, Monday. It's just gone 20 minutes past four. And I'm really praying that you know that you are loved by Jesus today. You know, I went to church over the weekend and it was such a great sermon that I wanted to watch the evening sermon as well. They had two different preachers on in the morning and in the afternoon. And I made the morning one such a great message about what it is to be blessed, really blessed, when it comes to our faith and our life. But then the evening sermon was from a man who he had such a turbulent life, but yet he came out of it knowing that he is loved, that Jesus loves him, and he turned his whole life around with God just off the basis of having a reminder, an awakening that Jesus loves him. And so if you don't know that for yourself today and you're not full with the love of God, my prayer is that you will be, that by the end of this hour that you're really going to know Jesus loves me. And maybe it will be in our drive time sing-along. Yes, that is coming up for you in your next 15 minutes. Get ready to sing along to some of

0: Shireen with Peace of God on your radio. Before that, Hamilton Harden with Power. You're listening to myself, Cassandra Maria. We're about to get into this.
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0: Woo, yes, indeed. Now, I have a great song to kick off our sing along with. It's called Overflow. It's by an artist called Nafi Ma. And every time I hear this, when I'm not on the radio, but I'm listening into the radio, I can't help but sing along. So here it is.

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0: Mariah Carey, the Clark Sisters, reminded us that Jesus, we absolutely do. 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
0: Yes, we're doing our Drive Time Sing Along, and this next one is such a great song. It was actually added to the playlist by Cleve, so big up you, Cleve, if you're listening in. And I like to play a couple times a week, you know. It's one of my favourite songs now. I didn't know about it before Cleve asked us to add it to the playlist, but I'm so glad that he put me on, because it's a song called God Will Work It Out. And I think sometimes in life, we just have to have that reminder that whatever's happening, you have to center yourself, steel yourself, and let yourself know, remind yourself that God will work this out, that He has not abandoned us, that He has not forgotten us, that He is going to work it out. Whew. So I'm going to play this in case you're in that spot right now that you just need a reminder.
3: 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Y'all ready?

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3: Good afternoon, I'm James Lewis. Andy Burnham's taken his seat in Parliament with suggestions he could become the next Prime Minister by mid-July. His path to becoming the new leader of the Labour Party has been made easier after Keir Starmer announced that he's going to resign. Wes Streeting says he no longer plans to contest any leadership race. Christians on the left say Keir's resignation speech earlier was marked with dignity, humility and a deep sense of public service. The group adds that leadership carries a profound cost, so their prayers are with him and his family as they navigate this transition. Elsewhere, Sir Geoffrey Donaldson, the former leader of the DUP and a Christian, has been found guilty of 18 historical sexual offences against two women when they were children. And some schools are going to close early to protect children from extreme heat this week. Forecasters predict that we could see temperatures of 38 to 40 degrees Celsius in parts of England. And that's the latest from the Premier News team.
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0: Yes, indeed. And if you're just joining me and you've never, ever, ever tuned in to the Gospel Drive Show before, this is the show where we like to make sure we are putting on Jesus. That is what we do all day, every day. You will not find a show like this, a station like this, on the whole of the radio. You can flick between every single station on your DAB. Honestly, you are not going to find one that does what we do. And if you love Jesus as much as we love Jesus, then listen, you're in the right place. Coming up over your next 15 minutes, we are going to be hearing some great music, of course, that is all about Jesus, all about bigging him up, all about lifting up his name high, worshipping him. But also, we're going to have a little bit of fun. Yes, our daily game is called You Spy. And this is where I'm going to give you an object that you need to have around you, and then I'm going to ask you to find me a scripture related to said object. So take a good look around where you're at right now. What are some of the things that you can see? Because maybe one of them will be the object of today's You Spy. Don't go anywhere. Play next is In the Room.

0: Saros with Yeshua, King of Glory. Before that, it was James Fortune with In the Room. You're listening to myself, Cassandra Maria. Welcome to the station. Welcome to the show. If you're just joining me, we're about to get into our game called You Spy.
1: This is Gospel Drive.
0: Yes, indeed. So I'm going to give you an object. And as soon as you can see this object, I'm going to need you to WhatsApp me, say me. And then I'm going to need you to find me a scripture relating to the object. Are you ready for this? You spy with your little eye clay. Yes, clay. Now, this might sound quite strange, but think about it, right? Clay is kind of everywhere. Plant pots, mugs. If you've got a mug in your house right now, if you've got a pot with a plant in it, what else is made of clay? Is our paths made of clay? I don't know. There's all kinds of things made of clay that you have to have something made of clay around you right now. If you do, WhatsApp me saying me, and then find me a scripture. What is a scripture related to the word clay? 0303 040 1111.

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0: Calling Joy, Toby, Kofi, Marsha, Mercy, Peace, Tolu, Olu, Daniel, Leroy, Samuel, and Karen. I know it's been a while. It's time to come home.

0: Gritos de Fuego on your radio. My Spanish is getting so much better and you cannot tell me it's not. You cannot tell me it's not. You're listening to myself, Cassandra Maria. We're playing a game. Are you spy?
1: This is Gospel Drive.
0: And I gave you the word clay. And of course, the famous scripture that came through so many times was Isaiah 64:8. But now, O Lord, you are our Father. We are the clay and you our potter, and all we are the work of your hand. All we are the work of your hand. And it's such an amazing reminder that, listen, we're just clay. We are just clay. God molds us. He moves us. He builds us into whatever it is that he wants us to be. Had a few more through, though. We had Romans 9:20-21. We had some great scriptures. All of them pointed to the fact that we're just clay. We are truly just clay. That's all we are. And you know what? I want to pray into this in about 15 minutes, in the next 15 minutes, that we can truly, truly let God mold us. And whatever that looks like, whatever that means, we can let God mold us. So thank you so much for taking part in today's You Spy. We're going to pray. Don't go anywhere.

0: Renee Fortune with Oil on your radio. Before that, it was Bizzle with Poppin'. You're locked in listening to myself, Cassandra Maria. We were playing a game of You Spy, and I gave you the word play, and I really felt the need to pray off the back of that word.
1: This is Gospel Drive.
0: I think sometimes as Christians, we can say things like, yeah, God, mold me, use me. We're the clay, you're the potter. But what does it actually look like in real time? What does that look like in practice? Well, I'll give you a bit of experience from my own life. So I often in life have moments where I am stilled. So I feel like I'm just being stopped and I'm being taught a lesson about my behavior. Not that I'm badly behaved, you know, I'm a good girl. But in terms of maybe I don't have the most humility in a certain situation, or maybe I just think I'm so right, I cannot bring in anyone else's perspective. And I often find that God in those moments will just still me and mold me and move me and push me and make me feel a little bit uncomfortable so that I can change. That's what it is to be clay. And maybe you have moments like that in your own world and you don't even realize it's God doing it. You have a moment of conviction, or you have a moment of just pausing and saying, oh, am I doing the right thing here? Those moments are the moments that God can really get in and work. He can get in and just move us and mold us. And so my prayer is that whenever God sees fit to do that, that we do not resist it, that we just let him do his work, that we follow whatever it is that he's trying to lead us to. If he's trying to lead us to be more humble, let that happen. If he's trying to lead us to be more thankful or grateful, let that happen. Lord, if you're trying to lead us to be more loving, let these things happen in the name of Jesus. Amen. And it can be quite tough sometimes to really recognize when God is doing these things. But listen, when you actually follow his lead, you come out

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0: I'm Mary.
1: I'm Ken.
0: Of the Humble Penny and Financial Joy Academy. 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
1: We're going to be coming with our experience in personal finances. 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
0: Do you like the sound of that, guys?
1: I'm excited.
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Terry Ann with Lindy, Walking with My God. Lindy was on Premier Praise. Yesterday. No, it was Friday. They were on Premier Praise. They flew in all the way from Switzerland to be here in the UK. And they actually flew in a day early to spend time with us at Premier. So make sure you head over to our sister stations and platforms to check out that interview. You're listening to myself, Cassandra Maria. Speaking of things that are happening in and around the Premier world. So you may not know this, but we actually do a lot of podcasts here at Premier. And one of my favorite podcasts is called the Good News People podcast. And it's all about good news happening in the world. Because when you switch on the news, and you'll know this, right? The news has been there's been a lot of news over the last few days, as you'd know, with the Prime Minister and all these things happening all across the world, or the different wars. It can be a bit negative, but the Good News People podcast, it is all about good news, all the wonderful things that God is doing in and around the world that we should be giving him thanks for. 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
0: I absolutely love that song. 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And coming up, I do have your Spirit Charge, your track of the week, and we're going to be praying together some more, so don't go anywhere. This is, as always, the place to be. This next one, great if you're in the sunshine right now. It's called Joy. And it's playing for you right here on Premier Gospel.

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2: Good afternoon, I'm James Lewis. Andy Burnham's taken his seat in Parliament with suggestions he could become the next Prime Minister by mid-July. His path to becoming the new leader of the Labour Party has been made easier after Keir Starmer announced that he's going to resign. Wes Streeting says he no longer plans to contest any leadership race. Christians on the left say Keir's resignation speech earlier was marked with dignity, humility and a deep sense of public service. The group adds that leadership carries a profound cost, so their prayers are with him and his family as they navigate this transition. Elsewhere, Sir Geoffrey Donaldson, the former leader of the DUP and a Christian, has been found guilty

0: 18 historical sexual offences against two women when they were children. And some schools are going to close early to protect children from extreme heat this week. Forecasters predict that we could see temperatures of 38 to 40 degrees Celsius in parts of England. And that's the latest from the Premier News team.
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0: Donnie McClurkey and kicking off the 6 o'clock hour with Days of Elijah. You're listening to myself, Cassandra Maria. Welcome to the show. If you're just joining me,
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0: What have you missed? Well, we have played some games. We've been praying together. We had our spirit charge. We had our drive time sing along. But coming up over your next 15 minutes, I'm going to be playing for you your spirit charge again. Yes, in case you missed it, it's a really encouraging word that I really want you to hear. So if you need some encouragement today, do stick around. Also, we've got your track of the week coming up in this hour of the show and our evening prayers. Play now though. This one is a great one. It's called Real on your radio.

Harlin with Chandler Moore. That is called Gaps. What a beautiful song. What an absolutely beautiful song. You're listening to myself, Cassandra Maria. This is the Gospel Drive Show. And I really love knowing about what's happening in the world. But what I can often find, you might relate to this, is that the news can be really negative. It can be really, really negative. And it can actually get you quite down. And so what we decided to do here at Premiere is we decided to create a podcast. It's called the Good News People Podcast. And in it, it's all about good news, all the wonderful things that God is doing around the world with people, through people, for people. And it will help you to really reset how you're seeing the world. And so I would urge you, when the sun is shining and you want to put something on in your garden, if you're not listening to Premiere radio stations, take a listen to that podcast. 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Spirit Charge is coming up right after this. Don't go anywhere.

Hi, I'm V from Life City Church, and this is your spirit charge for today. In Romans 12, verse 2, it says, "Do not conform to the pattern of this world, but be transformed by the renewing of your mind. Then you will be able to test and approve what God's will is, his good, pleasing, and perfect will." We live in an age overflowing with information. We have so many podcasts, books, so many sermons out there, and just endless content. Yet all this information does not equal to transformation. Many people know scripture intellectually, but have never allowed it to penetrate deeply enough to transform the way they think, respond, and live. True transformation occurs when the truth moves us from our head into our heart and it becomes our reality. So don't merely consume truth. Submit to it, because the goal of scripture is not to simply inform you, but to transform.

Social Club Misfits with God on my side, reminding us that we are not alone, that we have our Lord and Savior Jesus Christ on our side. He is fighting for us. He is there for us. And whenever our minds try to tell us any different to that, we have to remind ourselves that, listen, God is on our side. He loves us. He's there for us. He's always, always fighting for us. You're listening to the Gospel Drive Show. And coming up, I do have your track of the week. But

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I can't wait to share this time with you. Bless.

0: 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My destiny is truly fly. Amen and amen. Woo! Right, are you ready for your track of the week? If you haven't heard it yet, here it is.
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with Zion. Before that, it was Dapo Torimiro with Sunday Service Choir, Lord, I Run to You. And we had your track of the week. You're listening to myself, Cassandra Maria. And it is that part of the evening where we like to just pray. I say evening, I said this last week, but it doesn't really feel like evening because the sun is truly shining out there. It's such lovely weather. It's bright, very, very bright. So it doesn't quite feel like the evening. But I mean, to be fair, it doesn't get dark until about 9:30, 10:30. So will it ever feel like the evening? I don't know. But it is that part of the day, shall I say, though. We just want to take out some time to pray and say, Lord, thank you so much for this really great day that we've had. Or if we've had quite a tough day, thank you for that as well. Thank you for being with us in it, Lord. There was a song that played earlier and it said that you are on our side. And thank you for being on our side throughout this day. We're praying that whatever lessons you've had for us today, Lord, we could pick them up, we could take them, we can run with them, we can use them. In the name of Jesus, amen. Oof, amen, amen. Right, I'm going to play this. It's called I Get Joy on Your Radio. Oh, oh, come, come. Guess who's back?

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0: And you know what? That is it from me. Yes, thank you very much for joining me today. It's been a blessing. It's been a pleasure keeping your company all the way up until 7 p.m. It's been a bit of a crazy day when it comes to things like the news, hasn't it? And so I want to leave us on a note that says, listen, God is in control. God is in control. If you're looking at the events of the world right now and you are just so confused as to why these things are happening, what is going on here? Just be reminded that God is truly in control. Can we get an amen? Amen. Right, coming up at 7, you've got the wonderful Mr. Mintz. Yes, he's got a great mix for you. Coming up at 8, you've got Candice Kim McKenzie with the Sanctified Selection. Then is a whole hour to wind down and worship. And Akosua DF is in the hot seat, take you through to a brand new day from 11. I'll be back on your radio tomorrow, same time, same place. I will see you then. God

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And as we continue, let's praise him.

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Dev Risen, Dark Horse on production buttons with Avenue DJ. That one's called Get Up. The number you need tonight to get in touch, WhatsApp 0303 040 111 0303 040 111. 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

0: 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Great to be by your side. Vibes into the music, lifting the name of Jesus.
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names. I'm Candice McKenzie, Sanctified Selection. We're having church tonight, choir practice, house music style. Hope you're singing along with me. 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

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Do you agree? You're listening to Premier Gospel. It's the Sanctified Selection House Music with me, Candice McKenzie. And I'm wondering if you'd also agree with me on this when you think about his goodness.

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Wonderful to have you here with me, Candice McKenzie. 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

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I am blessed. 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And as the music continues, this next track is to remind you that if the Lord throws it in the sea of forgetfulness, don't go back and pick it up.

I'm Candice McKenzie. This is the Thanksify Selection. 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God is good all the time, God is good. And he is a miracle worker.

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1: Psalm 63, verses 1 through 4. O God, thou art my God. Early will I seek thee. 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To see thy power and thy glory, so as I have seen in the sanctuary. Because thy love and kindness is better than life, my lips shall praise thee. Thus, I will bless thee while I live. 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

0: 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That's 0303-040-1111. 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

American Idol contestant turned Christian music superstar Danny Gokey. That was Peace. And the Bible says in Philippians 4, 6 to 7, do not be anxious about anything, but in everything by prayer and supplication, with thanksgiving, make your request known to God. And the peace of God, which passes all understanding, will guard your hearts and your minds in Christ Jesus.

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1: 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I can't wait to share this time with you. Bless.

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